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I was surrounded. 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

0: There they go again. There's always drama in my family group chat. Good thing I'm making something they can all agree on. 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
3: A heartbreak for England, but record-breaking night for that man, Lionel Messi, as he completed 9 dribbles, provided 2 assists, and also he zoomed into the final of this year's FIFA World Cup to face Spain on the 19th of July. Meanwhile, it's goodbye for that man, Leandro Trossard, as he completes a move from Arsenal to Besiktas in the Turkish Super League. And Arsenal are currently eyeing Antonio Nusa of RB Leipzig as his possible replacement for next season. A lovely morning to you, and many thanks for joining us on Sport Arena right here on Nigeria's number one hit music station, Cool FM Port Harcourt. My name is Eval Edu, and I'm the midfield maestro. I've got the big stories making the rounds in the world of sports. And off we go, starting off with another sport this morning. Athletics on the home scene when Nigeria's sprinter Favour Ashe says he's mentally and physically prepared for the 2026 Commonwealth Games in Glasgow, Scotland, as Team Nigeria intensifies preparation for the multi-sport event. The 100 metres and 4x100 metres specialist said the national team's training camp has played a key role in sharpening the athletes' readiness ahead of the Games. The sprinter urged Nigerians to rally around the team and give them the right support when the competition comes their way. Let's take a listen to Favour Ashe.
4: Coming into the Commonwealth game, I'll say I'm ready mentally and physically, and also with this training camp, this like a boost to we the athlete. Like this is gonna put us on a better mental space also. So yeah, I'll say I'm ready for the Commonwealth game. Nigeria should just support not just me, like the athletes, everyone should support all the athletes in any way they can support us. Family and friends should support and encourage us. And
3: well, that support is something that will come naturally as far as they put on that green and white of this great nation. Meanwhile, African shot put record holder Chukwuebuka Enekwesi and sprint star Udodi Uzurike boosted Nigeria's build up to the 2026 Commonwealth Games in Glasgow with 10th place finishes at the Hungarian Athletics Grand Prix in Budapest, Hungary. Enekwesi finished third in the men's shot put with a season best effort of 21.48 meters. Meanwhile, Udodi Uzurike also made the podium, placing third in the men's 200 meters in a time of 20.18 seconds, matching his season's best. The two results provide timely confidence for Team Nigeria as the country finalizes preparation for the Glasgow Games. Meanwhile, a bit of football now, starting off with what's happening in the WAFU Zone B, when Nigeria's flying goals have been drawn against Ghana, Burkina Faso and Togo in Group B of the 2026 WAFU B Under 20 Championship, the qualifying tournament for the 2027 African Under 20 Cup of Nations. The draw conducted on Wednesday placed host and defending champions Cote d'Ivoire in Group A and Benin Republic, while Nigeria headlined Group B. The group sets up another clash between the Flying Eagles and Ghana's Black Satellite, renewing one of West Africa's fiercest youth football rivalries, while Burkina Faso and Togo complete the group with the teams battling for the qualification to the 2027 Under-20 AFCON, which will be hosted by Ghana. While the Continental Championship will feature 12 teams, with the 4 semi-finalists qualifying for the FIFA Under-20 World Cup. Meanwhile, let's look at what's happening in the camp of the Super Falcons of Nigeria, as goalkeeper Chiamaka Nnadozie has warned her teammates that there will be no easy opponent at the 2026 WAFCON. Reigning African Women's Goalkeeper of the Year believes every team is capable of causing an upset and has urged her teammates to approach every game with maximum respect. Speaking, and I quote, "I don't share the belief that any group is tougher than the other. Honestly, right now in Africa, they are no longer minnows. There will be a lot of surprises in this tournament as the so-called small teams will be keen to prove they are no pushovers. So all teams deserve respect and must be taken seriously. For us, we know what we are going for. The Cup and the World Cup ticket, it will not be easy, but we are the Super Falcons of Nigeria." About 7 players have landed in the camp of the Super Falcons already. Early arrivals, the likes of Christy Uchebe, Fatima Oloko, Oshuala, Ogbonna, Tosin Demi, Imoran, Shukula Oladipo, as well as Rashid Ajibade, all in the camp of Nigeria. And the WAFCON is scheduled to begin on July the 26th to August the 16th. All right, so now we are down to just the final two and two more games to be played, game 103 and game number 104. But yesterday we had game number 101 as England missed out on their first World Cup final since 1966 after a stunning late turnaround from rivals Argentina saw the holders earn a 2-1 victory thanks to Lautaro Martinez's stoppage time winner. The Three Lions were leading 1-0 with 5 minutes remaining of normal time in Atlanta through Anthony Gordon's early second half opener, but two goals in the space of 7 minutes saw a remarkable comeback from Argentina as Enzo Fernandez leveled with a wonderful 85th minute strike from distance before substitute Martinez headed in the 92nd minute of play. It was a disappointing end for the Three Lions of England, and head coach Thomas Tuchel believes it was a close contest. Let's take a listen to the gaffer.
0: Well, I think it was a very close match. I was happy the way we played it, and we had the moment and took it to our advantage, went 1-0 up. I think that's what happens in these kind of matches that are totally even. I think at that point of the match that it was also deserved, not undeserved, that we take our moment and go 1-0 up. Unfortunately and strangely enough, it marked then a complete momentum switch in the game. Argentina played with more risk, played with more rhythm, played with a feeling maybe that they have nothing to lose anymore, which freed them up and hold us back, because we obviously played suddenly with a feeling that we have a lot to lose. So we dropped immediately back into a deep block, which is also not a problem, but we could not, we struggled to stay active in that deep block, and we struggled to defend crosses in the deep block, and we struggled to get physical on the runners into the box.
3: Well, Captain Harry Kane admitted there was a complete switch in momentum after England went ahead in that fixture.
5: I think for probably 60, 70 minutes we were really good, a high tempo, pressed well. The game was quite even still, but we got the goal, and then I think we fully deserved to be ahead. After that, we struggled to get pressure on the ball. We struggled to find solutions with the ball. And then the waves of attacks from them just began, and we struggled to get any momentum. Obviously, we changed formation, we tried to get more pressure, but just couldn't find a solution. So disappointing for it to end like that, because it was like, we went 1-0 up and we just tried to hang on when this, we spoke a lot about that this campaign, about doing the opposite, but it's obviously easier said than done. We just ended up dropping too deep. They was picking up second balls. We couldn't get out, and when you're playing against a team with this quality, in the end, the chances they got, they're going to score, and it's just heartbreaking. To go out like that, it's always the hardest one to take. But yeah, we're going to have to assess it and then see where we can improve.
3: Well, a heartbreaking evening indeed for the Three Lions of England. But Thomas Tuchel has come under very heavy scrutiny following a number of defensive substitutions as England looked to hold on to that lead with just 5 minutes to go. Responding to those claims, the German tactician takes full responsibility for the way the game turned out. Let's take a listen to him once again.
6: We set deep straight away after our goal, you just said it, and not after the substitutions, but I take the responsibility for the substitutions. It's easy to be a coach after the game. You tell the story from the result. No one can prove what would have happened with other substitutions. I take the responsibility, I take the substitutions. I thought we needed a back five to close the gaps for all the crossing, and we have more wits because they played with two wide wingers and two strikers, so they had four players in the last line. So it made sense for me to have five players in the last line, but we didn't stop the second line from coming through the gaps. We were not physical enough in these moments. It's not a matter of structure, it's a matter of, like, can play in any structure deep, you can defend in any structure active, but we got too passive and got punished for that.
3: Well, really punished by Lionel Messi and co. Another record-breaking night for the 39-year-old Argentine, who got his fifth Man of the Match award. 9 dribbles completed, 2 assists provided, and now he has now contributed to either a goal or an assist in his last 11 matches at the FIFA World Cup. What a performance from Lionel Messi. Argentina will now face Spain in Sunday's final in New Jersey, while England will take on France in the third place playoff on Saturday in Miami. For Argentina, they are aiming to become the first team to win back-to-back World Cup since Brazil in 1958 and 1962. Good morning.
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0: I think at this point, Zlatan should be the king of ad-libs in the Nigerian music industry. Let me know what you think, Joe. 7:46 in Nakupenda here on your number one hit music station. It's a Good Morning Nigeria show. My name is Cassie. Yeah, right now it's time for us to go out there and see what the traffic is saying to us this morning.
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0: If you got a traffic update, send me a message on WhatsApp. Say, hey, Cassie, I passed here. This is what I saw. Send it to 080-9030-6415 on WhatsApp, or you can text the number as well. Now, according to Google Map, there is a traffic on USC Road, but interestingly, thank God, it's not as heavy as it used to be. So it's just a little bit of yellow, which means it's building up, but it's moving for now. Interestingly, it is not moving at Waterline. So if you're headed towards that direction, please, you know what to expect right about now. Oluobasanjo Road is absolutely free. Same thing as Azikiwe Street. There's no traffic there. Elechi Road as well, I can see it's absolutely free. No traffic spotted there this morning. Adip by Ada George, on the other hand, has got traffic. Same thing as if you're trying to connect Ajib to Sani Abacha Road by the roundabout that has a very popular fast food. There is traffic there, but it is moving, but there is traffic there. All right. Also, I can see that if you're coming from Umokuta to, you know, NTA, Waba, there's traffic there as well. Wimpy is building up, but for now it's moving. So I'm sure that that's great news. Rumola Road is all green, absolutely free, no traffic. So if you're trying to connect from Umokuta, Choba Road, Rumola Road, it's all green on that route right now. Psychiatric Road as well, no traffic spotted. Obiwali Road as well, no traffic. Today seems to be like a good day. I think so. I think it's a good day. But let me know what the traffic looks like in your location this morning. If you passed, if you saw anything, if you noticed anything, it'll be a clear flyover, all green, no traffic. Usually, it'll be a clear flyover, rarely has traffic, by the way. So, yeah, to take the award for that. Send me a message on WhatsApp, 080-9030-6415 on WhatsApp, or you can text me as well. Back-to-back great music. Up next, we have got Neo with Up and Gone. After that, you're going to hear something from Mr. Easy, Race Call and Vibes Cartel. Lambo, pull up. Stay here as the Good Morning Nigeria show, your number one music station. My name is Cassie.

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Shira Show. My name is Cassie. Are you seeing the whole conversation about rain and how people are saying you need to start washing the clothes that you want to wear 2 weeks right now because it will take 2 weeks before it dries? 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

it's Rihanna, friends of mine from the Smurfs movie. What's going on, BA City? 10 minutes before we touch down 5, your number one hit music station, it's Nerve. And it is here, navigating through the city, through the rain, and not stopping. We are in the thick of the rainy season. I saw a post saying stuff that have become habits for people who live in this city, okay? And, I mean, there are like 9 of them, 10, right? One major one, that caught my eyes, caught my attention so much is, everyone can relate to this, drying of clothes indoors. We're all guilty, and that's it. What's going on, VH City? July 16. Actually, we're stack dab in the middle of July right now. I mean, wasn't 1st of July like yesterday? I mean, yeah, literally, like, it started on a Wednesday, right? It started on a Wednesday, and here we are, it's 16th already. That's crazy, but okay, what is special today? World Emoji Day. It's World Emoji Day. If you didn't know that by now, you know. I got word of the day real fast. Are you familiar with red flags, green flags? Do you know that there's an in-between flag? No, that's not the name. There's a flag in between. But the thing is, when you mix green and red, it gives you brown. Yeah, just in case you didn't know that, now you know. Fun fact, if you mix green and red, it gives you brown. And that's why the other signature color to Gucci is brown. Because, you know, red and green, that's like their major, their actual color. So, but the other one is brown, okay? Anywho, away from that, green flag, red flags, okay? Green flags are things or traits that you enjoy, you're looking forward to in someone you want to date. Red flags are the ones that say, no, I don't want this, I can't handle this. But the other flag that you're not a big fan of things, but it's the beige flag. Yeah, the beige. It's a dating or relationship slang term for a harmless, slightly odd, or boring personality trait, falling directly between a green flag, a positive trait, and a red flag, a major warning sign. It describes a weird quirk that isn't a deal breaker, but simply makes you pause and take notice. So there, beige flag. Yeah, it won't make you break up, but you're like, are you sure? Let's get back here. Someone has skeletons in their cupboard. Would it make you break up? I don't know.

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1: Hello, good evening. I am OK Onwugbonu with the national and global news updates. The Court of Appeal in Abuja has validated the guidelines of the Independent National Electoral Commission on the conduct of the 2027 general elections. The Chief of Staff to the President, Femi Gbajabiamila, has filed a 15 billion naira defamation suit against Adeniyi Adeyemi at the Federal High Court in the FCT over allegations that he demanded a 48% kickback from a 27.3 billion takeoff grant approved for a federal agency. The Federal High Court sitting in Abuja has threatened to foreclose the defense of Omoyele Sowore if he fails to continue his defense. The Senate has confirmed that Bayomi Sunday Foshina as a non-career ambassador of the Federal Republic of Nigeria, despite opposition from some lawmakers and recent protests by civil society organizations over his nomination. The Senate has passed an amendment to the Federal Road Safety Corps Act proposing 100,000 naira fine for traffic violations. On the foreign scene, protests have been taking place in several Ukrainian cities against President Vladimir Zelensky's surprise dismissal of popular defense minister Mykhailo Fedorov. And in business, oil and gas economic researcher Kingsley Ebosun has described the decision of Dangote Refinery to begin sale of his crude in dollars as economically justified. In entertainment, R&B singer R. Kelly has formally asked U.S. President Donald Trump to commute his 31-year prison sentence for racketeering, sex trafficking, and child sexual abuse-related offenses. And in sports, Victor Osimhen is now set to be named new Galatasaray captain following the departure of Mauro Icardi. And that's the news that's edited by Onyekachi Wonsu. To read your news team, send an SMS or WhatsApp message to 0808-721-715. I am OK Onwugbonu. And now to our odd news. A chicken that survived an attempted slaughter became one of the America's most unusual attractions. In 1945, a farmer in Colorado tried to kill a chicken named Mike. However, the axe missed most of the bird's brain stem, allowing it to survive. Mike was fed using an eyedropper and went on to live for about 18 months.
2: Can we have the drumstick now? I mean, it's meat. Yeah. Shouts out to Mike the chicken. But that's all it gets, okay? Anyway, imagine humans trying to sell you something. I mean, human beings are getting too ambitious in the name of startups and entrepreneurship. Imagine someone wanting to sell to you some sunlight.
1: So sunlight?
2: Yes, sunlight.
1: How?
2: I tell you if you stay here, but you won't. The bottom of the hour 5, I'll be talking about that.